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Going on, everybody? It's Romeo. Hope you're having a great weekend. Hey, when we get back on Monday, we're going to talk about fighting, arguments you get into with your partner, with your spouse when you go on vacation, or maybe that weekend getaway. What happened? You ever gotten in an argument with your spouse and then everything changed? We'll find out on Monday. It's Romeo. 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

arguments you get into with your partner, with your spouse when you go on vacation or maybe that weekend getaway. What happened? You ever gotten an argument with your spouse and then everything changed? We'll find out on Monday. It's Romeo. It's Hot 94.1.

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9: 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Powered by Just Swing It. At Just Swing It, swing like a boss. 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
2: Dougie, you told me he been on some positive. Yeah, yeah. Lately, I just wanna show up and body some. Yeah, yeah. Always been a little mathematician. Lately, this cash I'm getting got me losing count of these bags. I've been moving too fast. Hard times don't last. Remember when cops are rats talking out my boy, you ain't with a.

Hot 94.1, the rhythm of the valley. You've been kicking it with KG, and that's a wrap for today's show, folks. I appreciate y'all most definitely. And don't forget about your hookup. It's waiting for you. These Hot 94 days of summer, we do them for you. 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You've been kicking it with KG. I'll see you in the 5 o'clock traffic jam Monday through Friday with Randy, and I hope you guys are listening Monday morning with Romeo in the spot to be on your number one station, the Rhythm of the Valley.

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3: 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At Just Swing It. 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

0: you this weekend on your birthday. Even though we're miles apart, I want you to know that I stay thinking of you day and night, today, forever, and always. I love you, baby. Happy birthday.
1: My name's Nicole. I'm from San Dimas. I'm listening to 93.5 K-Day. I'm doing a shout-out and a dedication to my husband, Bolo. I miss you, and I love you.
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8: 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I'm listening to 92.5 K-Day. Song I like to play is Earth, Wind & Fire Reasons. Going out to my friend Marisha. Love you, and shout out to her and Angel Baby, Art LeBeau, and Jomo, and thank y'all.

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0: 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Give us a call, do a dedication to somebody, or just ask for a song. 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
1: 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This is Grandpa Ray at 95KDA listening to the Art LeBeau Connection. I just want to send a special shout-out to my crazy wife, Ralph, of 48 years, and she used to love that song, Crazy, by CeeLo Green. You guys take care, and God bless you all. And remember, if you don't give up, God won't give up. And also, I want to tell you guys and my wife as well, thank you very much for every man and woman out there serving the United States military. God bless you guys. Thank you for keeping us safe. God bless.

Sunday special Angel Baby, and we got a few dedications right here. Got some snail mail. We got a letter. This is David Poison Peretz from Rancho San Pedro, from Rancho San Pedro, for my non-bilingual peoples out there. I'd like to send a dedication to the love of my life, Julianne Hernandez Peretz in Hawthorne, California, listening to us on 93.5 K-Day. I listen to your station on my wind-up radio on Hot 94.1, and the dedication I'd like to make is, I will always love you and have your back forever and a day. I'm so proud to call you my wife. Love your husband, David Poison Peretz. Song I'd like to dedicate is Send My Heart With a Kiss by Steven Sanchez. By the way, your letter gets a gold star. Another gold star. That's two for you. Got the twofers going on. And now we got a call from Joseph in Fresno listening to us on Mega 97.9. I'd like to dedicate All I Have by J-Lo and LL Cool J. It's going out to my mom, Terry. She's out of the hospital, and I love you, Mom. Well, that is good news for us to hear, too. And continued prayers coming out from all of us right here at the Art LeBeau Connection for your mom, you, and your family. And now let's get down with the Get Down, All I Have by J-Lo and LL Cool J on the Art LeBeau Sunday Special with Angel Baby.

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8: There was a correctional officer I used to deliver to when I worked for Arrowhead. You know, you drop off the water, he had like a pool house. 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I just want Gilly there because he just does his job. 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
1: 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I want to thank the sheriff, the staff, and the city of Chino for all the help and understanding room they gave me. Also, hi to the kids there, and hi to my boyfriend, and the dedication is Paperboy Diddy.
0: Got you, Barbie. We'll get your song on for you right now. And one quick question, what is your boyfriend's name?
1: Ralphie.
0: All right, we got you. Let's get into it right now. Take care. Have yourself a great Sunday fun day. Thanks for checking in. The Art LeBeau Sunday Special.
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Bo Sunday special with a few dedications right here. We got a 3 gold star, a letter right here, some snail mail. Short and sweet, and I could read it, eh? Great penmanship, I'm just playing. We just have fun up in the studio right here, you know what I mean? Come on, come on, come on. All right, this one's going out to Smiley from Bunny, the sexiest in Corona Califas, listening to us on 93.5 K-Day. Man, it's funny how one door closes and another one opens. Here we are, you listening to the Art LeBeau and

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0: Be sure and tell everyone you know that the Art LeBeau Sunday Special is right here. That's every Sunday night, 6 to midnight. 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
1: 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Baby, Art LeBeau, oldies and goodies. This request dedicated to my best friend, Jasper. And happy birthday, Jasper, next Wednesday. And also, he wants to hear the song. That's the 1980s. H.M., H.M., we dedicate this to love, hearts, and keep us alive. We dedicate this to everybody else. Show! Take it away, folks. 80s, man.

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20: 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Baby, I want to remind you that I'm always going to be standing by your side, no matter what goes down. Through thick and thin, the ups and downs, you and I always. I can't wait to hug and kiss you again. I love you with all my heart and soul, always and forever. Mwah.

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It's the Art LeBeau Connection on the Rhythm of the Valley. 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
4: 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At Just Swing It. 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

Angel Baby in the Love Zone on the Art LeBeau Sunday Special. Let me give you guys our mailing address just in case you'd like to write your dedication into us. It's Art LeBeau Connection, 1717 East Vista Chino, A7-771, Palm Springs, California, 92262. And we do got some snail mail right here, coming out from Papi Loke, the East Side Kid. This dedication goes out to the one and only phenomenal, beautiful, amazing, never runner-up blessing of a wife of mine, Priscilla Bookie Boo. Baby, I guess now less said is best said. I do and always will thank God for you. You will be my first love. Beyond infinity, love and miss you, sending hugs and kisses. And to the king of oldies, Mr. Art LeBeau, fly baby fly. Angel Baby, can you put the needle on the record and play Can You Handle It by Usher. Coming out from Papi Loke. All right, we got your song coming up for you right now. And we just want to send out prayers to you and your family, coming out from us at the Art LeBeau Connection. Let's put the needle on the record with Angel Baby on the Art LeBeau Sunday Special.

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0: 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Audible. 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

0: It's the Art LeBeau Sunday Special with Angel Baby, bumping in the love zone, inviting you all to follow us on Facebook and Instagram at Art LeBeau Connection. And if you're already following us on Facebook, Instagram at Art LeBeau Connection, thank you very much. And if you don't know, you're about to know. You can also DM us your dedications right there too. All right. It's time to get into one of our Art LeBeau archive recorded dedications from the past. We're taking you back in time, baby Bubba.
1: Baby, I'm Yours by Barbara Lewis. To my fiancé Ernesto from your fiancé Jasmine in Santa Ana. Baby, I'm Yours. We're going to play a song by the Manhattans called Shining Star. It goes out to Mrs. Mendoza from Mr. Mendoza. He says, I'm doing okay and I love you, okay? And well, they got a shining star shining right on Mrs. Mendoza.

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1: My name is Ruben. I'm calling from Fresno. This is to Mega 97.9. And me and Jeanette are the number one fans of Art LeBeau Connection. And I just want to tell my Jeanette how much I appreciate and love you so much, babe. And I want to let the world know what you mean to me and bottom of my heart. And I'm going to play your song and my song, GQ, Sitting in the Park.

0: the Art LeBeau Sunday Special with Angel Baby. And, you know, before this weekend's up, checking out our National Day calendar. Simeon, out there in North Hollywood listening to us on 93.5 K-Day. I know you're paying attention, right? Tomorrow's the best day for you to have waffles because tomorrow is National Waffle Day. And everybody could join in, too, and get yourself some waffles. It's also National Peach Pie Day. Our producer Joe's shaking her head up and down really good. So, yeah, she must be a peach pie lover. I just found that out. Okay. It's also National Marilyn Day. No, not you ladies that are named Marilyn. No. And not Marilyn Monroe. It's Maryland Day. The state of Maryland. Tomorrow is their day. And this one is for all of us. And take this one seriously, okay? You too, producer Joe. Tomorrow, Monday, is National Self First Day.
1: Nice!
0: Yes, yes.
1: All about me!
0: All about you tomorrow. Take care of yourself. Treat yourself to something nice.
1: Peach pie with ice cream!
0: Yes, that sounds great. I think I'm gonna go to the bar and go talk to the bartender. Treat yourself. Just a little heads up for you guys for tomorrow. Here's Art LeBeau with an archive recorded dedication from the past.
2: 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He says, I'll be home soon. Thanks for being there for me. I love you. And plays Suffocate for you.

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4: 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You know they had that 75 Street Brazil. Well, this year's gonna be called Caiocho. 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And this is how we gonna do it. 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
2: 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At Just Swing It. 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Eat like a king. 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

parametric. 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
4: 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At Just Swing It. 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
1: Who you with?
0: On the couch with my favorite sinner. I was about to, but you convinced us. 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
4: Pool party, you know, barbecue pool party. I took 2 30-packs because that's what the dude who owns the house likes to drink. So I took 2 30-packs, and mind you, but I'm going to be sitting by the pool, right? So I bring my own ice chest full of the beer I like, Pacifico and Dos Equis. All these people that were at this party were trying to drink our beer, and I kept going, no, that's my beer. There's all that beer's over there. There's beer, there's booze, whatever. Why are you trying to drink my beer? I bought beer.
5: Hey, yeah. You are not poor, and you are not a jackass. You brought 2 30-packs that was for everybody to share. If you pull up with your own ice chest, everyone knows, don't touch my that is for me. You brought your specific beer you like.
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Come view the style of the uniproud unibomber who maneuvered through the drama with the suit of armor. Moving calmer than the Buddha ducking funeral parlors. First the hooting hollering and then the shooting startup. 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

real. 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

And when niggas that's thinking they cuter than you. 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The tenderness of him was taking them for some white glue. Oh, walk, talk, like Kenny, like Moss, like Solana. I promise, more buzz, there's a loss, there's a crater, or a spaceship. 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Whatever you worth, I bought. Something about a conservative regular girl that still can beat a jazz. Thorough as don't need your jazz. Psychic as can reach a jazz. Zodiac sign, it must be a Gemini moon, cause we about to go half. Mistakenly, nobody been in a bag, but how many bodies done been in her bag?

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It's like I'm 17 again, peach fuzz on my face. 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
4: 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Eat like a king. 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
1: Surprise. This that chicken cheese. Pickable. Let me FaceTime my op. I'm up the street. Pickable. Yes, AG. I'm putting something to sleep. Pickable. He on the ground. I praise God and start stumping feet.

Romeo in the Morning is not intended for all audiences. If you are young, old, middle-aged, a man, a woman, a child, fat, skinny, average size, drive a school bus, work in an office or in the oil fields, have kids, have a mother or father, drive a car, push a shopping cart, a Raider fan, a Cowboy fan, or just into sports in general. Basically, if you're breathing right now, you may be offended.

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At 94.1, the Rhythm of the Valley, it's Romeo. So the funniest conversation I saw yesterday. So yesterday, sorry, I got sidetracked. So yesterday, a friend of mine, his kid's going to school, right? His kid's going to college in, I think it's Irvine. UC Irvine, I think, is where he's going to school. So I go by there. Me and him had to talk about some stuff. And then, so the kid comes in, right? And they're talking about getting him a car. You know, he goes, Dad, what, you know, I need a car. What are we going to do? You know, mom's over here going, well, he's going to live in the dorms. Does he need a car? Blah, blah, blah. Anyway, talking about having a conversation about how, getting this kid a car for before he leaves for college. I think he leaves next week or September. I don't know when it is. And, I mean, cars are expensive. Let's be honest, okay? When it comes to buying a car for your kid today, they're expensive. They're not cheap. Not everybody is rich like you and can just afford to go buy a brand new car. My first car was $500. That's what, when my mom bought me my first car, it was $500, and she bought it from my aunt. And so they're not cheap, okay? But the kid goes, I want a truck, Dad. I think I want a truck. You know, we live in Bakersfield. He wants a truck. And I said, wait a sec. You're going to Irvine. You're not in Bakersfield. You're going to live in Irvine for 4 years and go to college. So, no, you don't want a truck. What the hell are you going to do with a truck? And then my boy jumps up and is like, you know, kind of clicked in his head. But you're right. What's he going to, what do you need a truck for? First of all, you're 18 years old. What do you need a truck for? Okay. I mean, in Bakersfield, we're men. We need trucks. We haul stuff. We got to do things that trucks, that a truck bed is needed for. You're an 18-year-old college kid. You do not need a truck. Well, yeah, I want a truck. No, you don't. So why? The kid would not get it. He just did not understand that. I mean, you can get one later in life, but you don't need one today. What you need is a medium-sized car to drive around the city, take some friends with you, maybe fool around in the back seat if, you know, your roommate in the dorm is there, but you do not need a truck. And let's be very fair about it. Trucks are expensive. They're way expensive. And so I thought that was pretty funny. I just thought, you know, so the poor kid, he's not getting a truck now. My boy's getting him like a, I think getting him, I don't know what he's going to get him, something kind of smaller, but you know, there's a budget. Everybody's got a budget for a car. So it's going to be a little bit different. But trucks are expensive, man. You try to go buy a truck, it's going to cost you 20 grand easy for a used one. That's reliable. So what is wrong with you kids, man? The kids are so stupid. They don't understand what they need at certain points in your life. You're an 18-year-old kid. You don't need a truck. Even if you're an 18-year-old kid in Bakersfield, if you unless you're working, you do not need a truck. A truck is a man's car that's needed for doing work. You know? Hauling stuff. Romeo, it's on 94.1.

0: at 94.1 the Rhythm of the Valley. It's Romeo. So my buddy's kid, 18-year-old kid's going to college. I think they're moving next week or the week or I don't know, whenever he's moving down there. But he's going to Irvine, which is which is not necessarily Bakersfield. But the kid wants a truck, so he needs a car. Dad says, tells his dad he wants a truck. I was over there telling the kid, you don't need a truck. You're going to be down in the city. You don't need, you know, you don't, and you're 18. You don't need a truck for anything. Good morning, Hal. What's going on?
1: Hey, what's up, Ron? Seahawk Lou.
0: What up, Lou?
1: Hey, so that poor kid ain't getting that truck then after all?
0: No, he's going to get a car or a little SUV or something smaller.
1: I think that's the right move, man, because, you know, I hate it when I see, like, someone get like this dually diesel truck and they don't have nothing to pull or nothing. They don't carry nothing or nothing. They're just driving it around town and they start complaining about diesel prices and the death. I'm like, should have just got like a little Honda like me. You know what I mean?
0: Oh, Jesus.
1: Reliable, up and down, no car payment. All they need is oil and gas, and let's go.
0: Exactly.
1: All right, Lou.
0: But kids are just stupid. I mean, don't get me wrong, okay? There are kids in Bakersfield, 18-year-old kids, that are getting hand-me-down trucks from their dads, okay? That's the hand-me-down. That's the car you get. I get it. But you don't, if you're going away to school somewhere, you don't need a truck. I'm trying to explain this to my, I was trying to explain this to him. I'm going, you don't need a truck. You're wasting half a car, you know? And let's be honest, you really don't need a truck in your life until you get married and she wants you to haul a bunch of stuff everywhere. Okay. So you really don't need a truck until you have a wife. Outside of those guys who work, you know, who use a truck for work. But I'm saying college kids don't need no truck. Romeo, it's out at 4.1.

0: I don't know when the rhythm of the battle is Romeo. So it's kind of funny. My buddy's kid is 18. He's going down to college. UC Irvine. I think he's going to Irvine or somewhere down there. I believe it's Irvine, though. And he wants a pickup. He's got a car. He needs to get a car. You know, got to have a car. Wants a pickup. And I was telling him no because I was over there for the conversation the other day. And I was telling him, what do you need a truck for? You don't haul nothing. You don't got a job where you need a pickup truck. What do you need a truck for? To look cool in the city? No. So now I convinced his dad to get him a car. Or a little SUV. Something that's useful. Not a pickup. At 18 years old in college, what do you need a truck for? Good morning, Rome. The reason he wants a truck is because that's what's trending for kids right now. Low and cammed truck, a.k.a. Mama Lonas. That's what they call them. Oh, okay. Well, I could see that, but you don't need one. I mean, no. This is so stupid. poor kid. messed up his. And plus, they're so expensive. Oh, my gosh. They just cost too much. Hey, Rome, I used to live in Orange County. Truthfully, no needs a truck in the OC because there's traffic like crazy. Gas prices are ridiculous. A hybrid would be the way to go because the kid is probably going to want to be up and down the coast and traveling back to Bakersfield on random occasions. Everything in the OC, everyone in the OC is driving Teslas anyway, or an electric scooter. Well, I mean, nah. You might be right about that, but you don't need to buy, come on, man, 18 years old going to college. You do not need a truck. I mean, unless you go into college in Colorado, you might need a pickup, but come on now. These kids are so stupid. You have plenty of time to get a truck when you, you know, graduate. And, yeah, you'll be fine. But maybe they're trending. Is that what you're saying? So these trucks are trending now? They're like, I guess. I don't know, man. I live in Bakersfield. My trucks are just for work, and I've owned them all. My trucks are for work. Throw me outside 94.1.
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2: 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At Just Swing It. 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Eat like a king. 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

On 94.1, the Rhythm of the Valley. It's Romeo. Would you send me here? Yo, Rome. Hey, he's going to appreciate not getting a truck after he, after the gas prices. Yeah, well, I mean, for those of you that just tuned in, we're talking about my buddy's kid, 18-year-old kid going to college, about to go live in the dorms down at some UC down south. And he wanted a truck, pickup truck. I'm like, why do you need that? I was there for the conversation. And I said, what? You don't need one of those. One, they cost too much right now. Even to get a nice used one costs you too much. Second of all, what do you need a truck for? That you only have it half. If you have a pickup truck down in, where's he going? OC, you're Irvine. You only got half a car. You don't haul nothing. What are you going to do with it? I mean, come on now. So these kids today are so dumb. I mean, I know your dad got one, but your dad work out in the fields. Your dad got a job where he needs a truck, you know? So come on, these kids. Yo, Rome, he gonna appreciate not getting a truck.

gonna live in the city, you gotta have a city ride. 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But not if you're gonna live in the city, man. 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All right? But right now, you don't need one. Throw me outside 94.1.

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At 94.1, the Rhythm of the Valley, it's Romeo. Buddy of my kid is heading off to college down south, right? And he wants a pickup truck. You don't need no pickup truck. I was telling him the other day. You don't need no pickup truck, man. You just wasted half a car if you get a pickup truck. I understand if you need it for work or something, but you don't need no truck, man. Wait till you either come back to Bakersfield, or wait till you get a wife and you gotta haul all her stuff around, or wait till you get a job where you actually need one, right? Yo, Rome. Let's see here. 842-547-7. Hey, Rome. What'd you say? Kids, they are stupid and they want it all and they don't know how to earn and be humble. What's given to them? Yeah, you're right about that. I mean, these kids today are a little, they want everything. They want all the comforts of their parents' lifestyle without actually working for it. But he's a good kid. I mean, he deserves it. He just doesn't need it. That's the problem. You don't need it. Tell me, outside 94.1.

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0: 84.1, the Rhythm of the Valleys, Romeo, live at the Just the Wingest Studios. Hey, good morning, Rome. Arnold over here. It's the trend. Every kid wants a truck right now. A few still driving what used to be popular 10 years ago, which were the Civics. Best era, cheap parts to fix or make, one cool and best of all, paid off, reliable gas saver. Yeah, those Civics, those Honda Civics were, in their day, they were pretty legit cars to have. Because, yeah, I think back in my day, if you had a Civic, you could get a motor from overseas. Because I guess they would only have like 15,000 miles on them or 30,000 miles on them. And you can get them for cheap, a couple grand, and get a whole new motor. They were pretty, you ain't lying about those Civics. I don't know what they're like now. Now everybody wants a truck, I guess. Throw me outside 94.1.
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Hot 94.1, the Rhythm of the Valley, it's Romeo. Now, I tell you guys about the podcast, right? What we do is every day after the show, I take out all the music, I take out the commercials, you can check out everything we talked about. I'm going to do something a little different starting now. I'm going to give you an after the show. Some of the things that we missed out on in the podcast, some of the things that we didn't get to during the show, you're going to have to go check out the podcast, Romeo's After the Show, to see what we talked about or what I talked about. Some of the things that I missed, what's going on in the news, what's going on in Bakersfield, and just things that I got to say. So you're not going to get that on the radio. You can only get that on the podcast. So you get what you missed on the show, and then you'll get a little extra. Now go find out where I get podcasts, where you get them, iTunes, Spreaker, I mean YouTube. I got a YouTube channel. It's all Romeo and Friends. That's how you look it up, Romeo and Friends. It's the podcast. Like I said, you're going to get the show, and you're going to get a little extra, okay? So make sure you go check it out. You'll see it under, I don't know, just things I got to say. Romeo's After the Show. After the lights are turned off, the mic is off, the radio station is off, I'm out the studio, I'm in my own studio doing it for you. All right, so check it out, Romeo and Friends, it's the podcast. You can get it anywhere that you get podcasts, and obviously check out the YouTube channel. I'm going to do some stuff there as well, maybe some video, you know? Maybe I'll start doing

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7: For Monday, August 24th, 2026, the box office numbers over the weekend. Number 5, The End of Oak Street at $9 million. Paw Patrol at $9.1 million. The Odyssey at $19.5 million. Insidious Out of the Further at $25.3 million. And Spider-Man A Brand New Day at $39 million. Clavicular beefed up his security detail. I guess they got a workout in South Florida, getting into a massive brawl with a bunch of college kids at a Fort Lauderdale brawl. The clash erupted after people once again brought up claims. Peter Thiel gives Clav money. Something we're told gets under his skin because, according to a source, it is not true. I guess Clav himself never touched the guy, but the security definitely got involved. And things kind of went sideways. Kim Zolciak is keeping things moving, seen driving in Georgia in her first public sighting since her son was arrested. The Real Housewives of Atlanta alum was photographed behind the wheel of her car days after

0: The news broke her 15-year-old son, Croy Bierman Jr., had been arrested. I guess KJ was arrested and charged with aggravated sodomy and aggravated sexual battery after a female classmate accused him of sexually assaulting her. Brittany Bolton House is taking Miss USA to court, claiming she was stripped of her Miss North Carolina USA crown over her conservative politics and publicly smeared as a racist and a bigot. According to the lawsuit, Brittany is suing the Miss USA organization, the CEO, and the operators of the Miss North Carolina USA pageant for defamation and civil conspiracy. The filing opened with lyrics from, some Beyonce song. So, Vanessa Bryant shared a tribute to her late husband, Kobe Bryant, who turned 48. And Vanessa Bryant is making the late Lakers legend's birthday with a touching tribute. She shared a sweet Instagram post on Sunday, posting a candid photo of the couple together and giving fans a look back into their love story. Streaming this week, you got Blue Murder Hotel on Acorn TV. You got Knock Knock on HBO Max. On television tonight, you got All American, American Ninja Warrior, Dancing with the Stars, The Next Pro, and Beat Shazam.
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How did boy win the rhythm of the valley? It's Romeo. Would you send me here? Hey, Rome. And did you hear what happened on Friday night over at the high school football game? Oh, at Independence? Yeah, I heard that. What was it? Independence and Centennial. Some kids got in a fight. I guess one of them pulled a gun and shot somebody. Shot and killed somebody, I guess. I don't know a whole lot about it. I mean, you see all these things. You see the information on the whatever, on social media, but I don't know what's real or what's not. So, I mean, I saw what you're talking about. I don't know that I really have any insight in it. I don't really have any insight other than what I read. I read a story about it, but apparently a 15-year-old kid or something got in a fight or was defending himself, or I don't know. Some kids were fighting, and I don't even think they went to that school, did they? Why were they even there? What was it? Independence High School and Centennial were playing. So the kid shot somebody. I mean, I guess a scary situation for a lot of different people. I remember that, seeing the news story. But yeah, the 17-year-old passed away due to his injuries. I don't have any insight on what's what, to be honest with you. And I don't know what to believe anymore off the internet because I don't know what's fake and what's real anymore. So it's hard to tell. I don't really know what's going on. They arrested the kid. I know that much. So I guess you're asking me if I saw it. I saw it. I don't really have any insight on it. You know, it's 94.1.

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4: 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At Just Swing It. 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

At 84.1, the rhythm of the valley, it's Romeo. All right, what did you text me here? Hey, Romeo. Oh, 66. What is our number? 842-547-7 if you want to text or call. Somebody just texted me this saying, hey, Rome, good morning. I just wanted to ask you your opinion before I go into work. I've been seeing this guy for a year, and all he can say is that he likes what we have, and when we're together, I see him always looking at other women. When I call him out on it, he says it's not true. So what do you guys have? He likes what we have. We've been seeing each other for a year. He likes what we have. Well, what do you guys have? I mean, are you just, you live in separate houses, you live in separate cities, he's in town, but when you guys are out, he looks at other women? I mean, how's he look at other women? You know, I mean, I think it's a little unreasonable to be with a person and them not notice other people, right? Is that a little unreasonable? Depends on how he's looking at them. And is he looking at women that are what? I guess I'd have to know what he's looking at before I could really make an assessment on what to tell you, because I think it's unreasonable for men or women to be with another person and not notice other men or women out in public. But if he's blatantly

you less attracted to him or makes you feel like he's not attracted to you in the same way because he's looking at other women? I mean, I don't know exactly what to think about this because I don't know what he's doing. All right, 842-54-7-7. But just in general, I think for men and women, it's unreasonable to think that your boyfriend, girlfriend, husband, wife, whatever, I think it's unreasonable to think that they're never going to look at other women or other men when they're with you, right? Am I wrong about that? All right, 842-54-7-7. What does that mean when your partner's looking at the opposite sex in front of you? It's out of the 4.1.

At 94.1, the Rhythm of the Valley, it's Romeo. So I got this text message. It's kind of funny. It says, "Hey, Rome, good morning. I was hoping you could talk about this. I want your opinion before I go to work. You know, I've been seeing this guy for a year, and all I can say is that he likes what we have and when we're together. But I see him always looking at other women, and when I call him out on it, he says it's not true." So he's lying to you about looking at other women. Maybe that's a red flag if you know he's doing it and he says he's not. Maybe that's a red flag, but I think it's unreasonable for anybody to say, you know, not look at somebody of the opposite sex if they're attractive. I mean, I find that hard to believe that men or women are going to avoid that. Already 4254-77, yo, Rome. If he's already looking at other women,

in, and they're only a year in, she might want to look at that relationship. He might be on his way out. He might be trying to find the next one. Because after a year of dating, you should still be into the person you're with, not checking out other people. Okay. Maybe that's true. I don't know. 4254-7-7 I do think, though, that men and women look at the opposite sex. They look at what they're attracted to, even if they're with somebody, right? Doesn't mean you can leave them. What does it really mean? I mean, what does it really mean if your spouse looks at somebody else while they're with you or your partner or whatever type of relationship you're in? What does that really mean? RD 4254-7-7. It's Romeo, top 4.1.

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Hot 94.1, the Rhythm of the Valley's Romeo. So I got this text message from a woman. She says, "Hey, Rome, good morning. I just wanted to ask your opinion before I go into work. You know, I've been seeing this guy for a year, and all he can say is that he likes what we have when we're together. I see him always looking at other women, and when I call him out on it, he says it's not true." So, okay. I mean, so what do you think? My opinion is I think people look at other people, you know? You can be, and let's be honest about it, okay? You can be married to the hottest whatever you're into, right? The hottest. Whoever the hottest person is in your mind, you could be married to them and everything. But if you see somebody who is as attractive as them and it's what you're going to look. I don't know that there's much to it. I mean, unless he's blatantly, you know, going out of his way to whip his neck around to check something out, then I don't know. I don't think you're, I think you might be a little reading a little too much into it. RD42547-7. Hey, Rome, me and my husband, we've been married for about 15 years. We look at other people and actually talk about it. It's just human nature. Yeah. I mean, I don't, I don't think there's anything wrong with it. Well, there's probably times when there's something wrong with it, but I don't know that it's not. I think it's just normal, right? Hey, Rome, I think it's about keeping your spouse comfortable and reassuring them. Me and my wife look together, but my wife knows I would never do anything to mess up our relationship. Okay. I mean, yeah, I don't think there's really... I think it's just human nature. You might be right. Hey, good morning, Romeo. Look at another man or woman means absolutely nothing. It means we're human. My significant other feels good when men look at me. He knows he has a trophy, and as do I. Yeah, I mean, I don't know. You might be reading just a little too much into it, to be honest with you. It's out of the 4 point. Well, but the lying about it is the thing that you might want to worry about. Not so much that he's looking, the fact that he's telling you he's not might be the red flag. It's out of the 4.1.

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2: Yeah.

0: I did 4.1 the rhythm of the valleys, Romeo. All right, 842-54-7-7. A woman texted me. She said, "Good morning, Rome. I just wanted to ask your opinion before I go into work. I've been seeing this guy for a year, and all he can say is that he likes what we have when we're together. But I see him looking at other women. When I call him out on it, he says he's not true. He's not doing it." All right. Good morning, Nam. What's going on?
1: Hey, good morning. You just said what I was going to say. If they aren't telling you that they aren't looking at people, that's a red flag. Because it's human nature, bro. I mean, humans are beautiful. And in styles, the way they act, I mean, people are just looking. You know what I mean?
0: Yeah. I would agree with you on that one.
1: Yep.
0: All right.
1: Yep. All right. Come on.
0: Thanks for calling. Yeah, Nam, what's going on?
2: I believe it is natural, bro, to look. But I think that he must be doing it in an obvious way for her to even notice. Because when I was married, I would look, but my husband never noticed. And even when he did, we could. Usually, I would look at guys and be like, "Okay, cute." But I would look at girls more, and for the fact that. Like, ooh, look at her nails. Like, you know, I'd be looking and he'd be like, "What you looking at?" Like, "Look at her nails." Like, you know, or "Ooh, look at her hair." Whatever.
0: You're
2: so
0: sneaky.
2: I think he's being too obvious. Why are you breaking your neck? That's rude. It's disrespectful.
0: They should be sneaky like you, huh?
2: Yeah, you need to be a little bit more subtle with it. So you can, you know, and not only that, there's a respectful way to disrespect somebody. You want to look. Don't move your whole head, you know, your neck. You look with your eyes, do that little peripheral vision, you know. Because that's what he's doing. He's turning his whole head. Because there ain't no way she should be noticing that unless he's doing it.
0: Obviously, okay.
2: Consistently, he's probably doing it all the time. And he might be doing it on purpose to let her know, "Hey, you got competition." That's
0: right. You know, that's funny that she says that. But what if you're not looking right? What if you're not looking tight and your spouse is looking at other women or other men because, you know, you're not keeping yourself together for them? Is there any validity to that? Maybe that lady was right. Maybe you need to get yourself right. Show me outside of the 4.1.
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94.1, the Rhythm of the Valley. It's Romeo. I got this text message from a lady. She says, "Hey, Rome, good morning. Just wanted to ask you your opinion before I go to work. You know, I've been seeing this guy for a year. All I can say is that he likes what we have when we're together. I see him always, looking at other women, and when I call him out on it, he says it's not true. What do I think? I think you need to worry about him lying about not looking at other women, because I think the rest is just human nature, right?" All right, 842-547-7. Let's see here. What did you send me? Hey, Rome, when I see a crazy BBL, I always point it out to my wife and say, "Dang, did you see that?" We get a laugh out of it. Okay. Hey, Rome, the lady should put him on the page. Oh, is this your man or whatever? Is this my man? Sell him out on Facebook or whatever that page is you guys were talking about. Hey, Rome, let's see here. Does she get upset because she doesn't look at other, or because she doesn't look at other guys? Does she feel disrespected that he looks at girls? Why does he have to lie about looking? Just talk about it. Sometimes that butt and breast look too big that you sit there wondering. Well, I mean, I just think it's kind of human nature, right? Just like this person texted, "Hey, Rome, it's human nature. But I can say it takes to be in the right relationship. This is my second marriage. I've been with him 14 years, and I can truly say I've never had the urge to look or thought of anyone in any way. But I can't say that about my first marriage. I think when you love someone, that just doesn't happen.

And lust is still cheating, in my opinion. Lust leads to opportunities, and lies are the first step to guilt. I'm just saying. Lust and looking at somebody else are not the same thing. Attractiveness and love are not the same thing. So what you're talking about, yeah, you might be doing a little too much. I mean, I know it's your opinion if that's how you feel and your second marriage, the guy's okay with it, but you might be doing just a little too much there. All right, 842-54-7-7. It's Romeo. It's Saturday 4.1.

0: Valley's Romeo. Good morning. What's going on?
1: Romeo, in order for Ray to Dave to give her accurate relationship advice, I need to know if two things, you know. How old are they? What is their age group?
0: Okay.
1: Because that makes a big factor. If he's young and he's looking, yeah, more than likely he is, you know, looking for his next thing. If they're older, over 40, he might just have bad eyesight, Romeo.
0: Okay.
1: I have very bad eyesight. You know, I'll be trying to read something. So what if her booty is right there where I'm trying to read it? I'm not even paying attention to the booty anymore. I'm mature. I'm in my relationship. But a lot of times it's our eyesight. I have very bad eyesight. So my wife always questions, what are you looking at? Are you looking at that girl? And I'm like, no, I'm trying to read the sign behind her or something, you know?
0: Okay. I'll let her know. Hey, Romeo, depends how they are looking. There's a difference between looking and staring. But you can't lie. Messes up trust in a relationship. She'd probably been hurt before, so she has trust issues. Yo, Rome, some females have a messed up BBL. So you got me. Check it out, huh? All right. Yeah, that's crazy. That's Romeo. It's Hot 94.1.
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2: 411.
4: 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And all the latest tabloid bullshit.
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0: For Monday, August 24th, 2026, the box office numbers over the weekend. Number 5 was The End of Oak Street at $9 million. Paw Patrol at $9.1 million. The Odyssey at $19.5 million. Insidious Out of the Further at $25.3 million. Then Spider-Man A Brand New Day at $39 million. Drake traded a rap star mode for country fan mode on Saturday night, showing up the Ella Langley's concert in North Little Rock, Arkansas. The rapper was spotted in the crowd as the ACM Artist Songwriter of the Year took the stage and appeared to be totally into it as she was casted onto the big screen singing along, or he was casted onto the big screen singing along and dancing as she performed her hit Choosing Texas. Meghan Markle's return to acting might not be happening after all. There's a new report that indicates the Gentleman ran scared from the star due to fan outrage. Here's the deal. I guess reports began circulating this week that Meghan was being considered for a part in Guy Ritchie's hit series, although the talks were in very early stages. However, Tina Brown, formerly the editor and chief of Vanity Fair and The New Yorker, says the dream is already dead and it was a much more serious offer than initially reported and indicated. But I guess now she might be out. Huh. Trey Songz says a Texas concert promoter left him hanging before a scheduled show, and now he's suing for more than $500,000. According to a new lawsuit, Trey Songz claims his production company struck a deal with promoter Daryl Austin in April for Trey to perform at Will Rogers Auditorium in Fort Worth on August 8th. Trey's company says Austin made the first required payment, but allegedly failed to make the second installment due July 8th, then asked to postpone the concert. The suit claims Trey's team believed the promoter hadn't done enough to market the show, despite repeat offers to help, and refused the postponement request demanding payment instead. The game just got a 16-year-old daughter a $300,000 car, apparently. What did he get her? Yeah, he bought her a $300,000 car for her 16th birthday. I guess Callie was outside while blindfolded over her eyes. Once she took off the blindfold, there was a $300,000 car, and she proudly posed. They both proudly posed with the keys in her hand. Must be nice to be rich, huh? All right. And streaming this week, you got Blue Murder Hotel on Acorn. You got Knock Knock on HBO Max. On television, All American, American Ninja Warrior, Dancing with the Stars, The Next Pro. You got The Wall. You got Beat Shazam.
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104.1, the Rhythm of the Valleys, Romeo. What'd you send me here? Oh, this is about what happened over at Independence High School the other night, Friday night. A 15-year-old kid shot a 17-year-old kid. I guess they were fighting, and someone, the 15-year-old kid shot the 17-year-old, and he died of his injuries. And it happened at the football game, right? Well, I close next to the football game. I don't think it had anything to do necessarily with the football game. I don't even know why they were there. It says, yo, Rome, 842-547-7. Yo, Rome, hey, what are your thoughts about this new generation bringing guns to a football game and killing another kid? I mean, kid was 15 who pulled the trigger. I don't know. I said, somebody asked me the same, something similar earlier about it. I don't know. I don't really have a whole lot of thought. I mean, it's terrible. It's a tragedy for both people, the kid that shot, the kid that got shot, and the kid that, you know, shot him. I mean, it's just awful. But I don't know. I guess I just don't know. I mean, it just doesn't, I don't know. I don't really know. I'm trying to think. Is that what's going on nowadays? Is it happening so much that this is something that is overtaking society? I mean, maybe it is, maybe it isn't. I don't know. You know? So I don't, you know, I go to high school football games. I've never seen that anything like that happen. So I don't, in my personal experience, as many high school football games that I've been to, and I played in high school football, and I've never seen this happen. So, and I've still never seen it happen. I was at a high school football game Friday night, and I heard people talking about it. But so I don't know. I guess I don't know. I don't really know what to say about it, to be honest with you. I mean, the schools might have to do something different and, you know, regulate how, you know, what they do at football games, but what that is, I don't know. Maybe so. And how did there's so many questions before you can have a conversation about this on what was really going on. And without those answers, you can't have a real legitimate conversation about it. Romeo, it's Hot 94.1.

How did Book One, the Rhythm of the Valleys, Romeo? So what did you send me here? Hey, Rome, there's four. Oh, so back to the men looking at women or guys checking out women. Let's see. There's four reasons, Rome. If a man is looking at another woman, he's trying to set up a threesome. He's adding a mental picture to his you-know-what bank. She's just wilding, and he's like the girl in Obsession. Or maybe he wants something younger, so he's just wheezing the juice, as Pauly Shore would say. Fair enough. Oh, my gosh, you guys. Yeah. Okay. All right. What else? Well, we got a couple of things going on here. Hey, Rome, what do you think is going to happen to the kid that shot the other kid? I don't know. Without knowing anything about the situation, I have no idea. I wouldn't even be able to tell you. You know, I don't know. Hey, good morning, Romeo. So I seen all over social media, they were saying that both kids were gang members. We're starting to turn into LA. The gang members are getting younger and younger. The high schools are going to have to start putting the metal detectors outside the school events to prevent these types of things from getting in. Maybe you're right. But my question will be this. When's the last time this happened? Is it really happening that much? Or are you guys overreacting over an incident that, happens? I don't know. I don't know. I don't know. All right. 842-547-7. It's Romeo. It's out at 4.1.

0: 94.1 Rhythm of the Valley. It's Romeo. Hey, Rome. Obviously, it all starts at home with the parents, but not all parents are the same. So the high schools need to step in to regulate these kids. Well, maybe. I mean, I don't know how much, you know, how much control you really want to give a high school and put the responsibility on them to take care of your kids or raise your kids, because look at what's going on in the schools and all the things that you don't like they're doing. So, I mean, you're right. Protecting them is a different thing. I agree with 100% with that. I mean, I just don't. But without knowing what's going on, what happened? You guys are all, you know, going to tell me something about social media and this and that. It's not, a lot of that social media stuff is not real. You don't know the truth. We don't know what happened. Good morning, Hal. What's going on?
1: Hey, what's up, Rome?
0: Hey, what up, Ruben?
1: Hey, Rome, I agree with you on, you know what I mean? It's natural to be, you know, a human being, but it's a disrespect when you're turning that head, you know what I mean?
0: Okay.
1: You know what I mean? It's just like that. I mean, everybody's walking and you're looking. You can't just look down at the ground.
0: Okay.
1: But we follow it, you know what I mean? And if she's noticing it right now and he's denying it, straight denial, girl, you better turn and run the other way already. Why are you going to keep going?
0: All right, Ruben. Let him know.
1: All right, bro.
0: Yeah, what's going on?
2: Romeo, these two kids are so sissified. They're taking ass whooping. You know, back in my day, all you needed was your fist. That's what made you a man, and you live to fight another day.
0: Or how about not fighting at all?
2: Or not fighting at all. Oh, but okay. You know what? I think it is the judicial system. Because I'll tell you what's going to happen. This kid was a minor. He might do 8 years, 5 years at the most, for taking another person's life, which is horrible. So they need to make it a little bit more time for them, and they might think twice.

0: first before they act stupid. But right now they know that there's a loophole where they're going to get out early because they're a minor. And that's the only scary part. But it's happening everywhere. We can't avoid it. You can't live in fear. We still got to go out and have a good time. They're morons. We can't let jackasses stop it. I feel bad for the family, but, man, it's crazy.
1: All right. All right, Richard. Later, man. Later. I mean, you guys are all going to have your own conversations about it. You're going to believe what you want, what you believe based on what you've seen on the internet or what you've seen. I mean, I watched the news to see what they had to say, and they just gave me the facts on what happened. No real insight, but you start listening to everybody's opinion on the internet, and then you start forming your own opinion when you don't really know what's going on. They'll let anybody say anything on the internet, okay? There's no regulations. They don't have to be factual. They don't have to know what's going on. You know, you guys all know how rumors spread and things happen and what's what, and things get snowballed into this huge... And I don't know anything about it. I mean, I know a bunch of stuff my friends sent me on the internet, but I don't believe it all. I have no idea what's real and what's not real. I'm sure the facts will come out. We'll see. It's Hot 94.1.
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0: death on the. All I need is one night.
1: I think 4.1, the Rhythm of the Valley, it's Romeo. So that Independence thing, that thing that had, that shooting that happened on Friday at Independence Centennial football game. Let's see here. Rome. They were saying that they're sending all the bad kids and delinquents are being sent to Independence. That's what they're saying? That's what they're saying. Do you see what I mean by they're saying? You want to have a conversation about something when it's who said it. They, them, they're, the internet, you know, social media. I mean, how can you have a legitimate conversation about something when you've got so much speculation and people making their own assessments of something they know nothing about? I have no idea. So, okay, there you go. What's going on?
2: Romeo, is yeah? It bad to say that, because I'm from L.A., and when I heard about the shooting, I was a little taken back that it was actually an intent for one person. We have been listening to shootings that they're just shooting everybody. They're just shooting people, teachers, everybody at a garlic festival. They're just shooting anybody that they want to. They're just going on a rampage. I mean, isn't it kind of not as bad that he only went for one?
1: Oh, he said he didn't what?
2: Like for instance, like this, if they were gangbangers or whatever, but their intent was only to get that one specific person.
1: Oh, they were just fighting each other, yes. Okay,
2: right.
1: That's what I think.
2: They're only fighting each other.
1: Yeah.
2: And of course the kids pick up weapons. If somebody was coming after me, I'm taking picture frames off the wall. I'm going crazy. So I can't blame the kid, but, I mean, isn't it better that the other kid didn't just start shooting at the stands? Shooting at the players and shooting at the cheerleaders, and now all of a sudden we have 17 kids?
1: Yeah, I mean, it's...
2: I mean, that's what we're used to. We're used to going to a concert and being afraid. We're used to going to a festival and being afraid now. I mean, at least this kid only... We only got one, and he went for the one he was going for. You know what I mean? I don't know if that's... It's just freaking sad. But
1: yeah,
2: it wasn't a mass shooting, and it wasn't just a series of people who's getting shot that he had no idea who they were.
1: Yeah. All right. Thanks for calling. I appreciate it.
2: Bye.
1: Yeah, I don't know if I'd go that far, but I don't, I mean, there's way too much going on. To have a conversation about it is almost impossible without knowing everything. Without knowing everything, you know, how did the kid at 15 get a gun? You know, how did, what were they fighting about? Why did they go to that school? How did they end up where they were? You know, what, there's a lot of questions that need to be answered on what, you know, what's going on before you start jumping to these huge conclusions about what really happened. Maybe we'll find out, maybe we won't, but you're definitely not getting it off the internet. You're definitely not getting it, you know, not getting all the information, at least all the correct information. You're getting everybody's opinion

on what they think or what they said. I couldn't tell you how many different opinions I got from people over the weekend sent to me. And I don't know which one's right. I don't know if they're all wrong. I got pictures sent to me of this kid who supposedly did it, and it didn't look like the kid they arrested. I mean, I got people sent me video. I don't know. You know, you just don't know what you can or can't believe. I mean, it's a terrible thing to happen. You know, there's a lot of questions that, yeah, got to get answered before you know how, before you start making opinions on what happened. There's a lot of questions that need to be answered, you know? So, all right. All right. 842-547-7. Has this happened in Bakersfield before, by the way? That's another thing. They were talking about this. I said, as long as I've been in Bakersfield, I don't remember anything like this happening at a football game. And it wasn't even at the game. It was at something adjacent to the game, right? So I don't know. It's out at 4.1.

Romeo, what did my boy send me? Where is it? Where is it? Oh, here it is. He says, no, Rome. If you raise your kids right, they'll grow up to have respect for themselves and others. It starts at home. Understand things happen, but they'll happen less if you as a parent teach morals first. I am a product of evil ways by my own choice. That doesn't mean my kids have to be like me. Sad what happened, Rome. Prayers to both families because they both lost. Yeah, big boy. I mean, I don't think you can argue with that. I don't know. I mean, I really don't know, honestly. Without knowing everything about it, I can't make an assessment, an educated assessment on what happened. It just, you can't. You can't do it. I mean, maybe we need to call lawyers in here. Have Daniel come and talk to us about what's going on. I mean, I don't know. Yo, Rome. So I seen, let's see. So I seen the gang-related comments online, and it didn't appear to come from any credible source, credible local resource to even know anything. Now, it may be wrong, may be correct, but we don't know. In fact, both young men lost a life. Another young man made a very bad decision that cannot be reversed. Regardless of the lifestyle they both were living, they're both someone's son, brother, cousin, and friend. Grandchild, they both have families and friends who love them. The violence within our youth hurts, doesn't make sense. But as parents, we as parents can only control so much. Because teens will be teens, and unfortunately, every parent's fear is one of our kids making a horrible decision. I'm all for letting my kids make their own mistakes to learn from them, but heat of the moment, peer pressure, the thought of doing something like that will bring you the girl's respect or a gangster image is what a lot of these kids idolize. Our society sucks, and it's across the map, not just Bakersfield. It's a very unfortunate situation. Yeah, okay.

0: Let's see here. Well, let's see. And that happened on the good side of town, not the east side. I don't think the east side's a bad side of town. So, yeah. I love living on the east side. RD42547778 Rome. What'd you send me here? This is. Let's see. Oh, this is the fourth Bakersfield High School student to die in a one-year time span. These are teens dying. Okay. So this is not the first time it's happened in, is this the first time it's happened at a school? I'm curious because I don't know anything. That's why I said I can't base an opinion on anything because I don't know anything about it. You know, I know what I read and I know what I saw on the news. And then I got, you know, flooded with a bunch of friends sending me stuff that they found on the internet that some of it was not true at all, and some of it was speculation and opinion. So, I don't know. Hey, Rome, what I saw on the news was, I guess the fight was gang-related. It was one guy versus the other, one hood versus the other hood. And then the one kid decided he was getting worn out, so decided to pull out the gun and kill the kid. Okay. So people were fighting and somebody got pulled out a gun. That's all I know. I mean, I don't know. You know, I don't know. It's about all the news said. I didn't know they were gang related. I don't know where that came from. I don't. In fact, I just read the news article today. From the news that said they arrested the kid and where they arrested him, but I don't recall seeing it say they were gang related, so I don't know. Okay, but you guys, everybody knows, you know, everybody wants to make an opinion based rush to judgment on things before they get all the information. So that's the world we live in today. Thought 94.1.
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0: Rhythm of the Valley, it's Romeo. Good morning, Hot. What's going on?
1: Hey, what's up, Rome? It's T-Hawk Lou, man.
0: Hey, what up, Lou?
1: Hey, Rome. So, with, like, this situation, I hate it when people just start blabbing stuff and they say, oh, they said it was gang-related. And I'm like, well, who's they?
0: The internet, man. The internet.
1: Yeah, but, I mean, you don't have no credible person that can say, you know, that's what it is. You know what I mean? Like, my aunt said it was gang-related. Well, is your aunt a credible person to
0: listen to me? She probably got it off Facebook.
1: Yeah, I don't know. I just hate it when they say they said it wasn't even a gun. It was a slingshot. You know what I mean? Like,
0: yeah,
1: who is they?
0: Yeah, you're right.
1: It's just so annoying. She's muscles. People like that.
0: All right, Lou. I mean, people are going to have the conversations because it happened at a school. Friday night football is huge. I mean, it wasn't related. It didn't appear to be related to Friday night football, but that's what the headline says. You know, it's all about. And then you have to add on top of that, you have to add the fact that you have all these people with social media sites trying to get clicks, trying to get fame, trying to get money, so they don't care. And with no accountability whatsoever for facts or truth. They can say whatever they want without accountability for facts and truth. And they're not doing it because they actually care about these two kids that this happened to. They're saying it because they want to make money and they're trying to get paid off of somebody else's tragedy. So, you know, you got to figure out what's going on before you start, you know, talking. But that's not the world we live in today. Everybody wants to talk. Everybody wants to say something. And now you got it all on the internet because everybody's trying to get paid or some sort of fame, you know. Hey, good morning, Rome. The media or the news are trying to paint a different picture from what reality is. I'm not saying that what he did was okay, but the kid that got shot was from a gang. And how do you know that? There are multiple pictures of him posted throwing up gang signs with other kids or by himself. If you're a gang or running with the streets, eventually that's what's going to lead to you to your death. And from my understanding, from what I've been finding out, his friends were getting jumped. I guess multiple people, including the kid that got shot, were stomping on his friends. Somebody was going to die that night. Either way, the kid that was getting his head stomped by multiple people or the kid that got shot. I hope that makes sense. Where did you get your information from? You know, I'm just reading text messages from people that I don't know how credible their information is. I really don't know, you know, because nothing, the most credible source, I don't even know where to get the most credible source from, to be honest with you. So I don't know. But okay, I mean, if that's what you got, I guess. But where's your information coming from? You know, that's what you got to see. Nowadays, when something like this happens or something tragic happens, you don't know where you're getting your information at from and what's correct and what's not correct. You know. All right. What else? Rome, both kids weren't from Independence. The kid who died was not enrolled in school. Oh, okay. Then why were they there? What was that all about? Why were they at an Independence Centennial game if that wasn't their school? It's Romeo, it's Hot 94.1.
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0: 94.1, the Rhythm of the Valley. It's Romeo. What's going on?
1: Romeo, good morning. How you doing?
2: I'm doing great, man. What's up?
1: Crazy, this world we live in nowadays, man.
2: Crazy things have happened forever, too, though. Just remember that. But yes, you're right.
1: That's right, man. I'm just trying to figure out how the kid got in there with a gun, man. The lady in the front that was taking that mission didn't even let me in the thing with a water bottle.
0: Wait, what? Say that again?
1: She said I couldn't go into the game unless I threw that bottle of water away.
0: Oh, wow.
1: So she held me there till security came, and I threw it away, and finally I was able to go into the game.
0: Really?
1: Yeah, man. So that's what I'm saying. Crazy world.
0: Oh, that is crazy. That is crazy. That's
1: That same night, man, you hear that gunshot, and I found myself.
0: That's insane.
1: I could have brought my water bottle in.
0: What's that?
1: That same night we hear that gunshot, I told myself, and I couldn't even bring my water bottle in.
0: That's insane. That's wild, man. Yeah, I don't know, man. Things are...

0: upside down sometimes.
1: I got it. You got to blame the parents as well.
0: All right. Well, they can take some blame. All right, man. All right. Like, I think there's a lot of blame to go around for this situation. I think there's a lot of blame to go around, you know? But without knowing everything that's going on, how do you solve the problem? I mean, that's really what it's got to come down to, is solving the problem. Hey, Rome. Let's see here. What'd you send me here? Hey, Rome, at the end of the day, someone is dead and many other lives are forever changed. Absolutely. I don't think anybody's going to argue with that. In the video, it shows them jumping the kid who pulled the gun out. Not saying that justifies the shooting. And even the kid that knew them said it was gang related. Okay. I mean, where did you get that information from? You know what I'm saying? Let me tell you something about videos. Now, so you guys know, I don't know a lot about this. Okay. I know what I read on the newspaper or the news site. And I know what I saw on the actual news. I didn't go to social media. I did. Somebody actually sent me a social media post about it. I guess some podcast in Bakersfield was talking about it, but they actually were just talking with some common sense. They weren't throwing out all these wild accusations of what could or couldn't be. But the thing is, we don't know what videos are real. We don't know what videos are AI. We don't know what videos are from or are the actual videos of the subject in hand. You cannot trust the internet for anything. You don't know what's going on. Now, that's not to say, Ray, whoever sent me this, that's not to say that you're wrong about this video. I'm just saying. You just don't know what's true or what's not on the internet nowadays. So it's hard when you got all these people making speculation and public opinion and making their opinions known when most of them, I would say 99% of them don't know what they're talking about, you know? So I don't know. And there's no accountability. When you have no accountability for what people say, you're never going to get the absolute truth and the facts. You're always going to get, you know, conspiracy and, yeah. So I don't know. Maybe you're right. But like I said, I can't comment on any of it because I don't know. What I would like to know on another level is how did this happen on school grounds? You know, where's security? Why are they late? I mean, the guy just called and said he couldn't get a water ball in, but somehow a kid got a gun in. I mean, yeah, that's crazy. Or did they get in some other way? Maybe they didn't even go through the front gate. I don't know. Throw me outside 84.1.

0: Gossip.
1: Yeah.
0: 411.
2: Yeah. And all the latest tabloid bullshit.
3: Let's go.
4: Yeah. Here's Romeo with your Hollywood trash.
2: Right now.
5: For Monday, August 24th, 2026, the box office numbers over the weekend. Number 5, The End of Oak Street at $9 million. Paw Patrol at $9.1 million. The Odyssey at $19.5 million. Insidious out of the further at $25.3 million. And Spider-Man, A Brand New Day at $39 million. Clavicular beefed up his security detail. I guess they got a workout in South Florida, getting into a massive brawl with a bunch of college kids at a Fort Lauderdale brawl. The clash erupted after people once again brought up claims. Peter Thiel gives Clav money. Something we're told gets under his skin because, according to a source, it is not true. I guess Clav himself never touched the guy, but the security definitely got involved. And things kind of went sideways. Kim Zolciak is keeping things moving, seen driving in Georgia in her first public sighting since her son was arrested. The Real Housewives of Atlanta alum was photographed behind the wheel of her car days after the news broke. Her 15-year-old son, Croy Bierman Jr., had been arrested. I guess KJ was arrested and charged with aggravated sodomy and aggravated sexual battery after a female classmate accused him of sexually assaulting her. Brittany Bolton House is taking Miss USA to court, claiming she was stripped of her Miss North Carolina USA crown over her conservative politics and publicly smeared as a racist and a bigot. According to the lawsuit, Brittany is suing the Miss USA organization, the CEO, and the operators of the Miss North Carolina

0: USA pageant for defamation and civil conspiracy. The filing opened with lyrics from, oh, I guess some Beyonce song. So Vanessa Bryant shared a tribute to her late husband, Kobe Bryant, who turned 48. And Vanessa Bryant is making the late Lakers legend's birthday with a touching tribute. She shared a sweet Instagram post on Sunday, posting a candid photo of the couple together and giving fans a look back into their love story. Streaming this week, you got Blue Murder Hotel on Acorn TV. You got Knock Knock on HBO Max. On television tonight, you got All American, American Ninja Warrior, Dancing with the Stars, The Next Pro, and Beat Shazam.
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I don't, the rhythm of the valley. Hey, Rome. I think it's too tuned to speak on the situation. I think it is too. A lot of, but that's not the world we live in today. You know, by the time this, anything, pick anything that's happened in the world, in your community, in our community, and, you know, people go straight to the internet to give their opinion and tell you what they don't know, but act like they know exactly what happened, okay? Opinion is not fact. And you guys need to understand that. Opinion is not fact, okay? And to be honest with you, most of your opinion, I've been doing this show a long time. This show has been the internet before it was the internet, okay? This show has been your opinion and what we think about situations for 30 years. So this, all of a sudden, now that it's on your phone and you can, you're able to do it immediately, yeah, doesn't mean you're right. And unfortunately, a lot of people think it's truth, you know, because someone's opinion is not fact. RD42547-7, Rome, they need to start putting metal detectors and searching teens and young adults. Maybe that's what they need to do. I mean, yeah, maybe. Hey, Rome, let's see here. It was on TikTok. Oh, so somebody said his street name or his gang name was on TikTok. Okay, well, everything on TikTok is real, so I guess you guys are right. Rome, and that's how rumors get started, Rome. Now everyone gonna say, Rome in the morning said the kid jumped the fence to get it. I have no idea what happened. So you could sit there and say, I can tell you right now, without 100% certainty, I have no idea what happened the other night. So I can't base a decision on anything. So you guys are going to sit here and read the internet and try to find something, listen to somebody who has an opinion that is not fact, and they have no idea. They're just speculating what they believe to happen, you know, to have happened. And I have no idea what happened. You know, I don't know how the kids got in. I don't know if they jumped the fence. I don't know if they walked in the front door and then how they ended up in a basketball court near that. I don't know any of that, you know, so. But you guys sure seem to know everything. Whoever they is possibly the smartest person on the planet. Whoever they is, they are the smartest people on the planet because they seem to know everything about every single situation that's ever happened.

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podcast, so you get what you missed on the show, and then you'll get a little extra. 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I got a YouTube channel. It's all Romeo and Friends. That's how you look it up. Romeo and Friends. It's the podcast. Like I said, you're going to get the show and you're going to get a little extra. Okay. So make sure you go check it out. You'll see it under, I don't know, just things I got to say. Romeo's after the show, after the lights are turned off, the mic is off, the radio station is off. I'm out the studio. I'm in my own studio doing it for you. All right. So check it out. Romeo and Friends. It's the podcast. You can get it anywhere that you get podcasts, and obviously check out the YouTube channel. I'm going to do some stuff there as well. Maybe some video. You know, maybe I'll start doing some video for you. It's Romeo, it's Hot 94.1.

On 94.1, the Rhythm of the Valley is Romeo. All right, so I got in this discussion on, I think it was Saturday night. I got in this argument with my buddy. we're talking about Moscow Mules, right? You guys, I don't know how many of you drink Moscow Mules. They make different versions of them, but a Moscow Mule comes in a copper cup. And here was the disagreement that we had. Now, his copper cups at his restaurant are machined, metaled inside. They are a stainless interior of the cup. You guys know what I'm talking about, right? I don't believe in the world we live in today that bars can actually have cups that are all copper, meaning they're copper inside, unless they might have been grandfathered in. Now, that's my little bit of knowledge. And you bartenders, you can explain it to me because you would know far better than I would, okay? But I own copper cups because I drink Moscow Mules.

0: but I have the copper cup that is copper inside. Pyrenees probably has them, I'm guessing still. I don't know if anybody else does, but when I go out, if I'm going to have a Moscow Mule, I take my copper cup because I do not, I believe that a Moscow Mule belongs in a copper cup with a copper interior, okay? Not this machined stainless steel interior. They taste different. They're not the same. And you have to have them in a straight copper cup. My buddy says no. They taste exactly the same. There's no difference. It doesn't matter. Yeah, I think he's wrong. I mean, do we got anybody out there that drinks Moscow Mules? What do you think? All right, 842-547-7. Throw me outside 94.1.
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I don't know, 4.1, the Rhythm of the Valley, it's Romeo. Moscow Mules. All right, I don't know how many of you drink Moscow Mules, but Moscow Mule comes in a copper cup. Now, you go to some of these restaurant bars that have these copper cups. If you look inside, they're not copper inside. And maybe there's some new regulation or something now that says they have to be stainless steel, but they're not copper. I like my Moscow Mule in a copper cup, copper outside, copper inside, right? So I was having an argument with my buddy on Saturday night. He says, it's the same thing, and I'm tripping. I think they taste better with a copper, inner copper lining or inner copper, you know, not with the stainless steel. But he totally disagrees. He says they don't taste different. One is not better than the other. They taste exactly the same, right? All right, 842-547-7. Yo, Romeo, I've been drinking Moscow Mules for about 20 years, and your buddy is absolutely right. I used to drink them inside the copper cup with the copper lining inside. Now I drink them with the stainless steel lining because that's all you can get at most restaurants. They taste exactly the same, Rome. As long as it's made right, it doesn't matter what kind of copper cup it's in. Well, technically, it's not in a copper cup if you got a stainless steel lining inside of the cup, right? If the cup is machined out, it's not a copper cup. So, okay. I think you're both wrong. Romeo, it's Hot 94.1.

0: of the Valley. It's Romeo. Good morning, Hal. What's going on?
1: Good morning, Rome.
0: What up, man?
1: Hey, so I think both of those guys are wrong. I know they're wrong because I know that when you pour a beer into a glass and do the same thing with a coffee cup, that fullness of that right out of that glass or that beer, you know, the beer,
0: yeah,
1: it'll transfer right away. It'll change temperature because of the temperature of the glass. Even if you have it in cold from your hand.
0: Okay.
1: Okay. Same thing like your windshield when you got, you put your defroster right away on defrost, but topper, it keeps, from what I understand, even the internet says that it's like 400 times faster to transfer the cold to that cup. And it holds it.
0: Oh, so the copper holds the cold better.
1: Same thing as heat.
0: Okay.
1: That's the reason why even when you got your hot water tank, it's copper lining.
0: Yeah. Oh, see, they're both wrong. Yeah.
1: Because by the time you put that hot water on, it runs through pipes that are not copper.
0: Yeah.
1: What do you think the water's going to be?
0: Got them. Got them good. All right, man. Right. Thanks for calling. I appreciate it. Later. Good morning, Hal. What's going on?
2: Romeo, did you know that copper is a natural mineral that our body needs to stay healthy?
0: Oh, I don't know. I just know they make better Moscow meals in a copper cup than a stainless steel cup.
2: And you're absolutely right. The copper is making your body feel with energy, feel happier, and that's why they're getting rid of the penny.
0: Oh, okay. All right.
2: They want us to go to them for something for that, like a pill or something.
0: Okay. All right, man.
2: That's the truth.
0: All right, later. Yeah, I don't think it's the copper that's making me feel better in a Moscow meal. I think it's the vodka, but I know they taste better in a pure copper cup, not the stainless steel nonsense.
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0: 94.1 The Rhythm of the Valley. It's Romeo. Would you send me here? All right. 842-547-7. What did you send me here? Hold on. Okay. How copper and glass feel different. Highly conductive copper transfers heat and cold nearly 400 times faster than glass. Skin reaction when you touch copper quickly sucks the warmth from your fingers, tricking your nerve system into feeling a sharp chill. Glass insulation conducts heat poorly, so the spot your touch stays close to your hand's temperature. Oh, okay, so the spot. Okay, yeah, I'm just saying, copper is better, okay? Let's see here. Yo, Rome, it's because the government is against you being healthy because copper is good for you. Government regulations do not ban copper cups completely, but federal and state agencies strictly prohibit commercial establishments from serving acidic drinks in unlined copper vessels. Well, that's what I'm saying. That's why I take my own copper vessel with me. Whatever you said. But they taste better, okay? A Moscow Mule in one of these new machined copper cups. It's not even a copper cup. The inside is stainless steel, so it's not even a real copper cup. Does not taste as good as a pure copper cup when you had a Moscow Mule. That's just bottom line. That's just facts right there.
1: Get out of bed with Romeo in the morning.

I don't know, 1.1, the rhythm of the valley. It's the Romeo. All right. What did you send me here? Hey, Rome, I was hoping to get you, hoping to ask you this. On Friday, a group of us, we went over to the coast to get out of this Bakersfield heat, right? So there were seven couples. Some stayed in trailers, some stayed at hotels. They all wanted to hang out. My wife said she wanted to go to bed early on Friday night because of long work week and all that. I said I didn't want to go to bed. I wanted to stay out with everybody and hang out. My wife got mad at me, Rome, went back to the hotel pissed off. I don't think I was wrong, Rome. We ended up fighting the entire weekend. It was a rough weekend, Rome. I don't know why we didn't just leave on Saturday, but nope, she wanted to stay and we just didn't get along. What do you think about that, Rome? I think that your wife is wrong and that if you're going to go out of town with a bunch of people, I think that you guys, you don't need to go to bed. If your wife, if one of you wants to go to bed early and the other one doesn't, then the other one should be able to stay out, you know? So, but I also think that if you and your spouse go out of town anywhere for the weekend, for the week, on vacation, whatever it is, I mean, you gotta have some understanding. Sometimes you're not gonna just do everything together, right? Well, I mean, you can, you would hope to, but no, going to bed at the same time on vacation is stupid. I do gotta tell you a funny story about fighting on vacation, though. A friend of mine told me this story. He used to work for a company where every year all the guys would go on a fishing trip in Mexico. Well, one year, I guess some of the guys got together and said, well, let's just go vacation down there with our wives, not with the company. And they walked into a bar, and the bar they walked into, some lady was spread eagle, getting, you know what, tequila shots, everything. And the wife of the guys just flipped out. This is where you guys go fishing every year on your corporate retreat or whatever it was. Apparently they fought all weekend long, almost got divorced, I guess. It happens. It's not 94.1.

At 94.1, the Rhythm of the Valley, it's Romeo, RD42547-7. Hey, Romeo, you are not lying. The worst thing ever is going away for the weekend and getting in an argument with your wife over something dumb. You know, we're supposed to be having a good time, getting away from the kids, enjoying the cooler weather, and she want to argue about where we're going to eat or what time we go to bed or how much I'm drinking or if I start drinking too early. I'm like, man, we are on vacation for the weekend. There are no rules on calories and what time I start drinking or what time I go to bed. I'm telling you, Rome, you got to tell these women to get it together. You ain't lying. It usually is always the women who start the fight, right? Because they don't like what you're doing. Maybe it's just because these women don't like the fact that you having too much fun. Maybe that's it, guys. Maybe your wives just don't like the fact that you having too much fun and they can't stand it. It's Romeo. It's 94.1.

When the Rhythm of the Valley is Romeo, you guys ever gotten an argument while you're on vacation or a weekend getaway and it just kind of ruins the whole trip, right? Yeah, what happened? RD42547 Yo, Rome. My wife does that to me. We'll go away with friends and we start having a good time. For some reason, she gets upset that I'm having too much fun. She does enjoy having a good time, but once it's more of a good time than she wants and I'm having too much fun, she shuts it down and then we end up arguing. Well, it's because women are haters, you know? There's one thing you could say about a married couple. Men get jealous and women are just haters. So, Romeo, it's on 94.1.

0: I did 1.1 the Rhythm of the Valley. It's Romeo. So this was kind of funny, not to do with kind of off topic of what we were just talking about. But yesterday I was over in over near Thousand Oaks, and I went to this restaurant called Bo's. What was it? Bo's Omelets and Waffles is what it was called. Little joint. I'd never been there. I don't go over to that area very much. And so we're sitting there eating. Everybody's ordering. And basically, it's very misleading, by the way. You would think omelets and waffles, right? No, it's a straight Mexican joint. And it's bomb. The food's delicious. But I haven't seen that. I bet it's been 30 years since I had what I had to eat yesterday. It was a egg and cheese with beans, whole beans, cooked beans, and tomato and onion. Simplest burrito you could ever have. It has been almost, I bet it's been 30 years. It was so delicious. Oh my gosh. And everybody I was with me thought I was crazy for ordering an egg and bean burrito. It was delicious. Good morning, Hot. What's going on?
1: What's up, Rolling Seahawk Lou, man?
0: What up, Lou?
1: Hey, so women are the biggest haters when you're having fun, and I agree with you 100%.
0: Okay, yeah, they are.
1: Yeah, this weekend, me, my wife, and the kids, we went to the Monster Truck show, and Ruben was sitting, a couple seats down, and I don't know, we were just having fun with this random Raider guy that was in between us, and we were like dancing, trying to get on the Jumbotron, and my wife said, I thought this was supposed to be for the kids. I was like, what? I'm having fun too.
0: Yeah, your wife's a hater.
1: She's a hater.
0: All right. Good luck with tonight's conversation. But women do hate a lot. You guys all know. There's a lot of you guys out there that work real hard and you don't cut loose very much, but the one time that you do, your wife just hates on you. Like, why do you having fun? It's just part of life. It's out at 4.1.
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I did 4.1 The Rhythm of the Valley. It's Romeo. What did you send me here? hey, Rome, the reason why they don't have no more copper cups at restaurants because it costs too much to buy and people steal them. Oh, well, that makes sense. Yeah, I get it. I thought there was some sort of regulation, like a government regulation that doesn't allow you to have copper cups anymore, but okay. All right. We were talking about Moscow Mules earlier, and they taste better in a all copper cup, not these new copper cups that are machine metal or stainless steel inside. Thought in 4.1.

I'm freaky, freaky, and I ain't the one that's ever made you feel gay. At 94.1, the Rhythm of the Valley, it's Romeo. We don't really talk too much about this spiritual or religious. I don't know what I believe when it comes to all that. That's why I don't talk much about it, because I'm not even sure. I've never had any outer body experience or some sort of spiritual or religious experience. So, but you hear people talk about it. And somebody was telling me about something that happened to them. And then on top of that, you hear all these alien abductions and things like this. And I thought, maybe we should have a conversation about it. And just to see what you've experienced in life. And we'll talk about it tomorrow. I don't have time to get into it today. But, you know, we talked about ghost stories. We always talk about ghost stories all the time when, you know, during Halloween and haunted houses and things like that. But have you ever had something happen to you, you know, that you just, maybe you can't explain it, and, or maybe you can explain it. Maybe it was some sort of spiritual or religious or out of body or alien type. I don't know. Has anything like that ever happened to you? And you kind of went, wait, what happened here? Anyway, I'll tell you what happened the other day. The reason I was thinking about it is some guy was telling me. He, like, really had me believing what happened to him was real and is real. Does that make any sense? He believed it. He had me believe it. So I want to talk about it, because it's never, nothing like that has ever really, nothing's happened like that for me. At least, I don't know. Maybe it could have happened and I don't know. We'll find out tomorrow. It's on 94.1.

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Hot 94.1, the Rhythm of the Valley, it's Romeo. Now, I tell you guys about the podcast, right? What we do is every day after the show, I take out all the music, I take out the commercials, you can check out everything we talked about. I'm going to do something a little different starting now. I'm going to give you an after the show. Some of the things that we missed out on in the podcast, some of the things that we didn't get to during the show, you're going to have to go check out the podcast, Romeo's After the Show, to see what we talked about or what I talked about, some of the things that I missed, what's going on in the news, what's going on in Bakersfield, and just things that I got to say. So you're not going to get that on the radio. You can only get that on the podcast. So you get what you missed on the show, and then you'll get a little extra. Now go find out where I get podcasts, where you get them, iTunes, Spreaker, I mean YouTube. I got a YouTube channel. It's all Romeo and Friends. That's how you look it up, Romeo and Friends. It's the podcast. Like I said, you're going to get the show, and you're going to get a little extra, okay? So make sure you go check it out. You'll see it under, I don't know, just things I got to say. Romeo's After the Show, after the lights are turned off, the mic is off, the radio station is off. I'm out the studio. I'm in my own studio doing it for you. All right, so check it out, Romeo and Friends. It's the podcast. You can get it anywhere that you get podcasts, and obviously, check out the YouTube channel. I'm going to do some stuff there as well. Maybe some video, you know? Maybe I'll start doing some video for you. It's Romeo, it's Hot 94.1.

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6: For Monday, August 24th, 2026, the box office numbers over the weekend. Number 5, The End of Oak Street at $9 million. Paw Patrol at $9.1 million. The Odyssey at $19.5 million. Insidious Out of the Further at $25.3 million. And Spider-Man A Brand New Day at $39 million. Clavicular beefed up a security detail. I guess they got a workout in South Florida, getting into a massive brawl with a bunch of college kids at a Fort Lauderdale brawl. The clash erupted after people once again brought up claims. Peter Thiel gives Clav money. Something we're told gets under his skin because, according to a source, it is not true. I guess Clav himself never touched the guy, but the security definitely got involved. And things kind of went sideways. Kim Zolciak is keeping things moving, seen driving in Georgia in her first public sighting since her son was arrested. The Real Housewives of Atlanta alum was photographed behind the wheel of her car days after the news broke. Her 15-year-old son, Croy Bierman Jr., had been arrested. I guess KJ was arrested and charged with aggravated sodomy and aggravated sexual battery after a female classmate accused him of sexually assaulting her. Brittany Bolton House is taking Miss USA to court, claiming she was stripped of her Miss North Carolina USA crown over her conservative politics and publicly smeared as a racist and a bigot. According to the lawsuit, Brittany is suing the Miss USA organization, the CEO, and the operators of the Miss North Carolina USA pageant for defamation and civil conspiracy. The filing opened with lyrics from, some Beyonce song. So. Vanessa Bryant shared a tribute to her late husband, Kobe Bryant, who turned 48. And Vanessa Bryant is making the late Lakers legend's birthday with a touching tribute. She shared a sweet Instagram post on Sunday, posting a candid photo of the couple together and giving fans a look back into their love story. Streaming this week, you got Blue Murder Hotel on Acorn TV. You got Knock Knock on HBO Max. On television tonight, you got All American, American Ninja Warrior, Dancing with the Stars, The Next Pro, and Beat Shazam.
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Hello, happy Monday. How we doing? We good? You great? All right. So hope you had a great weekend. Jay Reed jumping up in here. Did you sign up to try and win tickets for Halloween Horror Nights at Universal Studios Hollywood this past week? 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Also, another question. Did you sign up to win tickets for Chris Brown, Usher, November 16th, SoFi Stadium? If you did, we could be calling you out. So you score those tickets. Free lunch we got you, and more tickets for Universal Studios Halloween Horror Nights.

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Forget the people next to you, man. 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All right.

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1: Hello.
0: Hi, is this Suzanne Mendoza?
1: It is.
0: Suzanne, it shows here that you got a birthday coming up?
1: I do, tomorrow.
0: Well, hold on. First of all, fellow Virgo, happy birthday coming up.
1: Thank you.
0: And secondly,

0: What would be a good birthday present for you?
1: I don't know. Just hanging out.
0: All right, and you're just answering this to a total stranger. You don't even know who I am. But hey, I'm Jay Reed. I work at Hot 94.1. You signed up for Chris Brown and Usher tickets. Happy birthday. You seeing Chris Brown and Usher.
1: Okay.
0: Yeah.
1: Thank you.
0: No, thank you for signing up for the Hot Squad. November 16th, SoFi Stadium. You're out there for the R&B tour with Chris Brown and Usher. Happy birthday, Suzanne.
1: Thank you.
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11: 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Eat like a king. 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

Thrill them of the Valley, you ready to get deep with Romeo tomorrow morning? He's looking forward to this. Have you ever had a spiritual or out-of-body type experience? 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You'll probably think that

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4: 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Oh,
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3: All right, let's hook it up right now with some free lunch for you and a friend to Salty's Barbecue. You know you love that barbecue that Jeff and everyone there at Salty's puts down for you guys every day. Might as well enjoy it for free, right? Then go check out a flick at Reading Cinemas with IMAX plus Titan Lux, Jay Reed. That is me. And all week long, we're doing movies with only one word in the title. One word in the title, like this one right here.
4: Hey, I know a joke. 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Ha! It is funny because the squirrel gets dead.
3: All right, 842-5477. You know that movie, right? So call me. Be the first person to get through. Tell me the correct name of that flick. You're good to go to Salty's and to Reading Cinemas. Good luck to you. Movie Match. It's Hot 94.1.

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1: 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At Just Swing It. 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Eat like a king. 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

Is he talking about what he's talking about tomorrow? 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

symmetric. 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

On the Valley, congratulations to Suzanne Mendoza. She won our Winning Before You Combine tickets for Chris Brown and Usher November 16th. She's out there at SoFi Stadium. But hey, we still have more free tickets if you guys want to win. That lady you just heard right there, Kehlani, you can score

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0: 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I need TikTok intervention or something. 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
3: 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It's Romeo. Something big is coming on September 7th.

0: Hey, what's going on, everybody? It's Romeo. Something big is coming on September 2nd. 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

0: It's Hot 94.1, Thrill Among the Valley, Jay Reid. You got to do me a favor, okay? And have a great rest of your Monday. Don't let this heat stop you from having a great day, okay? Please don't do that. And definitely stick around if you want to go to Universal Studios Halloween Horror Nights. I'm pretty sure Randy has already been colluding with the Hot Boogeyman. So I think that's going to happen sometime sooner than not. So when you hear that Hot Boogeyman, be that 29th caller. You out there, Universal Studios Hollywood. You guys have a great Monday. I will talk to you tomorrow. It's Hot 94.1. Decades. What time is it, man?
1: It's time to go.

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0: Hot 94.1, the rhythm of the valley. It's Randy. We are live from the Just Wing It studios. 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
0: You're a grand prize winner!
1: Thank you.
0: Very welcome. Now, you're going to go out to Halloween Horror Nights, which kicks off September 3rd. All the haunted houses, the terror tram, the scare zones, and Carol is going to be there.
1: Okay, yes, I am.
0: Enjoy. Congratulations. I've got some more of those tickets coming up on the radio live right here. It's Hot 94.1.

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0: 94.1, the Rhythm of the Valley. It's Rand Emel. Smack down a couple of free tickets right now. What is your name?
1: Lino.
0: You are caller 29.
1: Yeah.
0: That's how you do it, man. Congratulations.
1: Hell yeah.
0: All right. Universal Studios Hollywood. It's Halloween Horror Nights. I got you two free tickets in.